Some people praise it. Some people use it to shame others. Some people use it to shame me. But I feel you watching. Always. And nothing I do goes unseen. So while I feel your stares, your disapproval, or your sigh of relief, if I lived by them, I'd never be able to move. Would you like me to be smaller, weaker, softer, taller? Would you like me to be quiet? Do my shoulders provoke you? Does my chest? Am I my stomach, my hips? The body I was born with? Is it not what you wanted? If I wear what is comfortable, I am not a woman. If I shed the layers, I'm a slut. Though you've never seen my body, you still judge it and judge me for. Assumptions about people based on their size. We decide who they are. We decide what they're worth. If I wear more, if I wear less, who decides what that makes me? What that means? Is my value based only on your perception? Or is your opinion of me not my responsibility?

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But rhythm can get along without nature. 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

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It's torn on the right and it's torn on the left. It's torn in the center, which few can accept. It's torn where there's beauty, it's torn where there's death. It's torn where there's mercy, but torn somewhat less. It's torn in the highest, from kingdom to crown. The messages fly, but the network is down. Bruised at the shoulder and cut at the wrist, the sea rushes home to its thimble of mist. The opposites falter, the spirals reverse, and Eve must re-enter the sleep of her birth. And up through the system, the worlds are withdrawn from every dominion the mind stood upon. And now that it's over, and now that it's done, the name has no number, not even the one. Come gather the pieces, all scattered and lost. The lie in what's holy, the light in what's not. The story's been written, the letter's been sealed. You gave me a lily, but now it's a field. You kick off your sandals and shake out your hair. It's torn where you're dancing, it's torn everywhere. You don't need our name.

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0: This Clementine wants no more problems. 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This Clementine is enjoying his tea and croissants. 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

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I don't even know where you are. Listen, I get what you're dealing with 100% and it's really hard and it's rough, but we're black and you're black in the music industry, no less. 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

0: the return of myself to myself. 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I just want to be back, man. I just want to be back. I want to be back in the right state of mind. I want to be back to my happy self. I want to be back to my passionate mindset. I want to be me again. You know? Because this sounds like I'm trying to do that R&B shit, but yo, let me slow it down. Yo, it's hard out here for a brother and a sister that's going through this immigration life set. You know, we trying to find our own spot in here. And music is my way of expressing my return, myself, my beginnings. I just want to be me. I hope you can understand that. And that's where I'm at. 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Hoyam hedade, kafkas gurgisu heldona, kafkas gurgisu kulamandona. Of course, the guru is in the lobby.
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juicy, warm, voluptuous, with muscle and fat, texture and resistance, animalic, toxic, tough or tender, burnt, loved, real. I used to be that.

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But anyway, you know what I'm saying? No, I talk like a Jamaican, I'm a Jamaican, I'm Beijing. 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

Law and Order. 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Couldn't believe it was somebody I know, a smooth talker. Pride and ego, law and order. 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But what kind of woman would I aim to be if I can't even pray for me? Don't expect no loyalty is what life taught her. What a life that threw me bricks. There's a story written by your favourite author. You're the highest paid, allegedly. God's saving grace, allegedly. You want the best for me, allegedly. But all you got is evil eye and jealousy. It's a lot to probe.

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On a world tour everywhere, while I'm in a stew, Ross and a beat, I was writing bars in my sleep, pouring out my heart on my sleeve. You was moving like one leech, your presence is far from the truth. They asked why I'm stopping.

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Money, money, money, money, money, money, money, through you with balance, law and order. You told me be wary of the sharks and then you became one. What can anyone truly expect from a day one? Moral injury. This is no longer a mystery. I know exactly how we got here. I had to accept I'd been had. Entitled people are lazy, and as members we rationalize that. You're not for the culture, you're just for the cult. They love bomb you to start then, cuff you by the heart then, watch you fall apart then. It's too late by the time they reveal their cards. I think that's an art. Recovery ain't just for addicts. When you're gassed it, that's the work of a deeply insecure person, emotionally immature person. I don't expect you're not a flawed person, but I thought you was good at the core person. Our people is who we do this for person. That's not your person. I accept life as its ways, but I don't have to forgive to finally be okay.

Girl, that billionaire does not know you and is not your oomph. Stand the fuck up.

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I deserve enough a star. Sail away to the time of the mindless. They want the world up in flames. They want the sky to destroy, the unrighteous to suffer, the poor to pick up the scorn. Cry security when they cause the pain. Martyrs are born again. Best believe they plant the seed. Can you see the world's in pain? My need to preach non-violence while the usual suspects suffer in silence. While we cast our gaze south of the islands, spacecraft undercover, rocket sub launcher. Require the symmetry your ancestors torture. Hand me the fire, the time I breathe another day. Go astray, my young one, go astray. Speaking fried heart, bury your concern, see the way through. We survived many moons. Remember the era when thoughts roam the plains, and call for in your dreams, lest you be reborn again. She said she knew, but she lied. They use arrogance to cover knowledge gaps. Facts become a triumph for fiction. Formulate a set of tools, break the rules. Addiction adjacent to hierarchical placement. Work 3 times harder than your peer. You dream of the freedom to relive the years that were held in bondage. Man-made mechanical automated device. Capitalistic monster, we swim in our vice. Don't compare me.

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But you know it ain't. 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That's nice of you to say, though, I guess. 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Y'all know who you are. But for the most part, for everybody else, you can say it's real, but you know it ain't. Come on. You out here like, I swear to tell the truth, the whole truth, and nothing but the truth. But you know you ain't. Run around town with a big old booty. 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

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The backwoods releases a deep moan of abandonment, for it knows the boy would never return. The woods took a liking to him in a quick kind of way, which is strange. He took refuge within her embrace. She allowed no harm to a man who has harmed so many. He took advantage of the woods like most folks do. They only interact with her voluptuous body for escape of some kind, leaving her eyes closed in mid-breath and wanting more. One day, the backwoods will learn not to be so open and trusting a fool.

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